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0: Whitney, I see you out there with, who was that, Faith and Kelly? I mean, where y'all at?
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This is Eddie Owens. 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
13: Ladies and gentlemen, I'd like to introduce you to a good friend of mine, Mr. Coco Brown. 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
1: Did I imagine us? 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Like, and I'm just trying to tell you, we don't have to do all that. This can be the safest space you've ever felt if you just be real about how you feel. I know you weren't expecting it and neither was I, but we're here now. So man up and let's do this.

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1: 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We was on a Zoom. Mm-hmm. 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
1: 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You know,
2: 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All right.
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apathy. Since I've been out of work and been sick, all my bills are past due. Christian said, I know what you're talking about.

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I don't draw no Social Security. 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And I'm down to my last dime. The Christians say that's when God wants to step in for you.

How many thankful folks?

0: 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You know, that's the social media, girl. That's a DM.
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6: 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You got it locked on the big DM. All right, Columbia traffic's not too bad this morning. Harry, what's going on?
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8: Good morning. Collision 77 south at the 3 and I-20 east to 378. 4,000 block of 321. That's 321 at Woodcote and Zimmelcrest at Friendly Drive. One car fire is out, slowing things down. We're looking good. Else ready to report at this point. We got the 11 o'clock heat advisory that begins the upper 90s temperature-wise back to the middle 70s tonight. Harry Hudson, the Drown Scott Traffic, 101.3, the Big DM.
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11: We're going to the job, Shirley. And then when we get to the job, we're going into the break room. And in the break room, we have some barbecue. Yes, break room barbecue. Break room barbecue. Yeah, okay. It's in that refrigerator, that nasty refrigerator that's in the break
10: room. It's so nasty. Ew.
11: The refrigerator nasty, the microwave nasty. Y'all know what I'm talking about. Break

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1: What's going on? 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This is Neo, and you are locked in to the best morning show on radio. You know I'm talking about, Steve Harvey Morning Show. Keep it locked right here.
0: Yeah, man.
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16: 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Hardscrabble at Clemson Road and I-20 East at North Main Street. Looking busy elsewhere coming inbound. Heat advisory starts at 11, high of 99 today. Harry Hudson, the ground traffic, 101.3, the Big DM.
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0: just need to hear that song stuck in your head, hit up the Big DM text line. Yeah. 803-783-9936. And let us know what's on your mind. We're listening. It's the Big DM.
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18: So wires?
17: Yeah, right. Wires. That's why they said no. It was a bomb.
18: How big of a bomb?
19: What?
17: Exposed. Try not. So I guess it was done. Man. It was finished, and the person threw it away. Whoever owned it.
18: It was broken. It was
17: no longer working. Right.
18: Somebody.
17: Yeah,
18: work.
17: No longer it's working.
18: That dog is crazy.
19: We ain't doing that much around here. Where I need a pump. We ain't putting that kind of activity in. I have heard of it.
17: Uh-huh.
18: So
17: yeah.
18: You heard, huh?
17: Uh-huh. Uh-huh.
19: No, one of my friends got that. I've heard
18: a friend.
17: Oh.
19: Yeah, oh, speaking, I don't have a pump.
17: You're speaking for a friend.
19: I'm not putting in that kind of work to be needing no pump, I'm telling you.
17: All right, guys. Coming up, we'll play a round of Would You Rather right after this.
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That's all you got to do right now. This pre-signup is going to end at 10 o'clock tonight. So you still got some time, but don't dilly-dally. Grab these tickets while you can, of course. It's the preset. And, of course, you know, your big stage is going to give some away as well. Here we go. C-Mix remix time. It is Curtis and Company. And don't forget, coming up at the top of the hour, it's Club 101.3, the Midday Dance Party. My man, Big G, he's warming things up right about now. It's 101.3, Big T.M., let's go.

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We call this Club 101 Day Party, baby. 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

So big ups to everybody that's a little younger tuned in today. I'll be 52 in November. But check it out, friend. Can you believe it's been 40 years, 1986, since Janet Jackson dropped that amazing Control album? You can listen to that joint from beginning to end on repeat, you know? Well, how about Janet's getting ready to give us a concert film marking 40 years since her 1986 album Control dropped. And yes, Pleasure Principle, that was my sugar on the icy back then, and it still is now. Let's keep it moving.

0: number one for throwbacks. 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
0: and today's R&B.

0: that beat. 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Yo, so don't even say it.
1: I
0: ain't got nothing. Good. Whatever you about to say, keep it to yourself.
1: Speaking of braids, let's go back with Lisa and you remember the kind of jeans you wore in the 80s?
0: Why you keep asking me stuff like this, dog?
1: I'm just taking you back, man.
0: I'm visualizing my cousin was a fashionista. She wore stuff like that. Okay, come on.
1: Like
0: tell the story.
1: Gloria Vanderbilt?
0: Yeah.
1: I wore
0: Jordache.
1: Yeah.
0: And all that stuff.
1: Yeah.
0: I forget
1: Levi's
0: the other.
1: Levi's and Lee's.
0: Jabot.
1: Okay.
0: I had a pair of those as I got older. But as a kid, no, I did not have that stuff. I done told you. There's a bunch of kids
1: in
0: the house.
1: I know you had a members-only jacket, though.
0: You is a lie.
1: What?
0: Yeah, I'm not even trying to sound like no sad case or nothing. I mean, my grandmother raised us, so Nanny had money from the system, okay? We weren't going to go to get like... Oh. So stop asking me the same questions before you keep triggering memories that I don't want to be triggered. We'll be right back, friend. Shout out to everybody that had to wear their cousin's hand-me-downs, okay?
1: Shamar had Bobo's.
0: Yeah, I did.
1: No.
0: Woolworth.
1: Okay.
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This is Eddie Owens. Hey, Freddie, we've got some people out there in the mood for love tonight, but let them know just how close it is.